0: 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Breakless Radio con Angel.
1: Said that she's on sunlight, he's on hustler, he's on me.

in space as with interloping worlds. Towards yours my world is hurled, but blame not the draw of gravity, for no hand it played in this doing. Blame words.

Hopefully you'll be dancing with me on this week's show. That's Nausicaa's latest release, which is out now on Tool Room Tracks. So that's it. Tool Room Radio is underway. I'm Elias Barrientos here. I'm here with you and ready to push play on some brand new music from Piero Pirupa, Defunction, Mercer. Yes, so much good stuff coming. Collab between Martin Knight and James Hunt, of course. Selena Feder steps into Club Tool Room.

0: Big record there from Odyssey Inc. and Wayne Soul Avengers. That's called Special Love. Out now in Fool's Paradise. He dropped that during the set at Fabric a few weeks ago. Just absolutely took the roof off. Elias Barrientos here on Touring Radio. Let's dig into the hottest promos. As we always do, they've landed in my inbox over the past 7 days. It's hot right now.
1: This is hot right now.

0: leaning into those garage bass line. That's Cynthia Cash Only and AJ on Love Another, and the track is called Something Something. Next in before that and getting another spin on the show, that's Piero Perupa, absolute legend, and this track is called Trumpet Man, out on his relaunch Non-Stop imprint. All right, it's Storm Radio with Elias Barrientos here, and still to come, we're going to introduce you to Selena Feda in Club Tourum. But first, it's time to shine the spotlight on someone. It's the hottest record in the world. It's the Killer Cut. And it's a big collaboration between Mark Knight and James Hutt. Back in the studio, the boys have brought one out again. We're featuring Cutty Ranks. This one is called Badman, and it's this week's Killer Cut.
1: Killer Cut.

0: the love. You can see me next performing in the UK, France, Ibiza and more. A big thanks for having me on the show, and yeah, see you soon. Club
1: 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Enough respect for Selena Fira there for that fine selection of Club Tool Room. Don't forget, her new single with Lewis John and Laura Davey is called So True. It's out now on Tool Room, and if you want to give her a like and follow, hit her up on the socials at Selena Fira. It's Elias Barrientos here on Tool Room Radio, and we are going from one rising talent to another breakthrough talent at the Tool Room Academy. This academy just keeps producing talent after talent. So let's go. Here we go.
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0: It's less than a month away. Tourum Academy and We Are Crossfader DJ and Producer Summit is taking place at Fabric London on the 5th of June. I'll be there featuring DJ workshops, industry panels, demo drops and A&R feedback from us, the Tourum A&Rs. It's your chance to get up close and personal with the label and just get to know everyone and just enjoy the day. 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It's definitely one you don't want to be missing out on. 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